0: anonymous requesting for Jerusalem check, over.
1: Jacomos, go ahead. 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
0: Came out.

0: Delta One, Oscar One, your location.
1: Oscar One, Delta One at Fremantle.
0: Yeah, Roger. Any Victors on the Fremantle line, Oscar One?
2: Oscar One, Victor One, Daglish.
0: Roger, Victor One, can you head across to Shenton Park? Fourth member of public, male sitting in a shelter there, slumped over with a needle on the floor next to him.
2: Roger, got a 3-1.
0: Roger.
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Please be advised your 803 berth to Yanchep is currently running 10 minutes late and it's at Stirling at this moment. This is Pins out.

0: Space Victor 1, it's Daglish or Sashant Park.
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1: Thank you, Victor 1, we will clear.

0: say, Calm Scott, TVM control, over.
1: Receiving, over.
0: Booking for Leslie, I'll send the email, over.
1: Thank you.
0: QCSA, Armidale, Armidale, TVM control, over.
1: Armidale, receiving.
0: Booking for Leslie, I'll send the email.

0: Telephone Yanchep line, this is Prince. Please be advised your 833 berth to Yanchep will terminate at Eglinton. And CSC Eglinton, Eglinton, Prince over.
1: This is Al, do you want that assist with anything?
0: Alkimos, this is Prince. Please stand by. I will give a call to the station coordinator, over.

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1: Good message received, over.

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0: Roger, stand by. Cameras are up. Just the two walking away from the station.
1: Walking to the northern and passing the chain, so if they go off property, I call up cameras. 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
1: Yeah, Roger, we see.
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0: 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Can you have cameras on the Kennington down door 1, please?
1: Roger, stand by at Kennington.

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0: To platform 5, round door 6, for VIP Shagun towards Wick Park, over.

Victoria Park, Victoria Park, this is CSA Perth, over. CSA Perth, Fiji Vic Park receiving, go ahead. Just out of fire, it's got Shogun, door 6, on the next Coburn service, leaving in 3 minutes, over. Door 6, Coburn service for Shogun, Vic Park out.

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0: Base Cobra, you have cameras on platform 1, 4, 5, sorry, door 4. Someone just had medical.
1: Roger, stand back, Cobra.

0: Coburn. 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Are you able to provide any more information about this medical for us?
1: Oscar 1, passengers feeling drowsy, fainted, sort of semi-conscious.
0: Roger, male or female?
1: Young female.
0: Roger. Let me know if we're able to remove her from the train or we need to contact network.
1: Will do.

0: This is Coburn, over.
1: Coburn, this is Murdoch, sent, over.
0: Yeah, Murdoch, Coburn, this is, you've got still group, small still group, door 6, 3 car centres left Coburn, 1 in the wheelchair, over.
1: Roger, Murdoch, over.

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0: 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Can you just check?
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1: Apologies, Cobra, and you're coming through a bit hard to read that. 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
0: I'm going to give you a phone call over. Nothing urgent.
1: Roger, give us a call.

0: Armadale Caps, Bravo. Next train, door number 2, Leslie will be in your place. Train is leaving in 4 minutes, Bravo.
1: Copy, door 2.

0: Sag Perth, Sag Perth. This is Alpha 1. Are we able to organise a clean-up at the underpass near Platform 5? There's been a liquid spill.
1: Yeah, I'm actually receiving, I'll get on tonight, over.

0: Bay, Coburn. Castle Cameron's, we're on the servers, heading up to Bull Creek.
1: Thank you for that, Coburn. We will clear.

0: Murdoch, Murdoch Oscar 1.
1: Murdoch,
0: Evie. Hey, guys, got a security web chat here. Just somebody saying there's a homeless looking fella, middle-aged, who's very loud and having a very loud conversation with himself. Would you be able to just maybe poke your head in and see if you can locate him for us?
2: We're actually at Murdoch at the moment, so we'll go and have a look.
0: Excellent, thanks guys.
3: Go to Zulu, this is Rockingham, it's Ryan, the regular.
2: Cameras are up at Murdoch.

0: 78 Murdoch Oscar 1.
1: Hey.
0: Yeah, Mr. Ford's upstairs, out in the bus bay now.
1: Roger, we're going to go to the bus.

0: 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Maybe you want to check with the driver just to make sure he's happy with him on there.
1: Right, we'll have a chat with him.
2: Hey, set up cameras on platform 1 at Bull Creek Station on the next up, door number 7, the same medical system, over and over.
3: Roger, stand by Bull Creek.

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0: South at Clarkson, just letting you know your 10-18 change out is now, will, sorry, 10-18 change out is cancelled. Now it will run all stops to Yanchep, over.
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1: This is Band Driver.
0: The train approaching Lakelands, when it arrives, it will go on platform 2 to at Mandra and it will do Bobo. Request from the network controller, please detrain passengers and assist the driver, over.
1: Roger, next service, platform 2, assist the driver with driver and disembark passengers. Thank you.
0: Thank you, Pinso.
2: Attention, Armadale Line, Delta 3 is offline till further notice.

0: Yes, sir. Armadale, Prince of.
1: Armadale receiving.
0: Armadale train arriving on platform 1. It will stay there for at least 3-4 minutes because it just left early, driver error over.
1: Roger, copy.

0: say Butler, Butler PVM control, over.
1: Receiving, go ahead.
0: Could you please give me a call, 62187, over.

15, 15 Oscar 1. 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

0: 13, Oscar 1.
1: Oscar 1, 13, send over.
0: You guys still Currumbine, or have you moved on?
1: Just departed Currumbine, heading north.
0: Roger, train that's just departed Yanchep, driver's reporting somebody behind his cab's playing excessively loud noise out of their mobile device.
1: Roger, received. We'll try and intercept that service at Butler. Over.
0: Roger, thanks, one. Back to Delta 15, Oscar 1.

0: Delta 9, Oscar 1. Where are you guys, please?
1: Mandra.
0: Roger, thanks, guys. You can't help. There's just a security web chat. Somebody threatened disturbance on the train heading north. Heading north.
1: Right out. Camera around the horseshoe 1, IC 1 male, yelling, screaming around the gate over.
2: Cameras are up, horseshoe going to the forecourt now.

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1: 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Yuan Chip out.

0: CNC Buffalo Delta 13, over.
1: Receiving, go ahead.
0: Yeah, what's the next up service arriving at your platform, over.
1: Yeah, it's arriving in 6 minutes' time, over.
0: Butler, go again with your last sound guiding note over the top of you.
1: The train will be arriving 6 minutes. 6 minutes, over.
0: Shift, thank you.

0: Delta 7, can we have cameras at Auburn Grove, platform 1, last carriage, thanks.
1: Roger, stand by at Auburn Grove. 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
0: Delta 7 in Auburn Grove.
1: Delta 7.

0: G'day, Faye. Could I please have cameras at Redcliffe by Stand 6? Indigenous female yelling and screaming at a bus driver. She's entering the station now.
1: Stand by at Redcliffe.
0: Black tank top, glasses, brown skirt, carrying a bag, entering the fare gates now.
1: Roger, cameras are off at Redcliffe. TSA Yanchep, Yanchep, pins over.
2: Yanchep, receiving
1: pins,
2: over.
1: Yanchep, next one to Perth will depart from platform 1, over.
2: Platform 1 for the next service. Yanchep out.

0: Redcliffe. Redcliffe.
1: Redcliffe cameras, thanks.
0: Clear to Auburn Grove. Redcliffe, Oscar 1. Redcliffe, Oscar 1.
1: Receiving, could you repeat that?
0: Yeah, I'm after somebody at Redcliffe's attention. This is Oscar 1.
1: This is PTA Redcliffe, go ahead.
0: Good. In relation to that female we were tracking, does she require any further attention or are we happy to just let her go?
1: You're right. Apparently she had an altercation with the bus driver. She accuses him of abusing her and people were filming her while she was yelling.
0: Rightio, thank you.

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1: Good evening, Rickless.
0: We still have the cameras up, no longer required. I have spoken to her and she has calmed down and is now leaving the station via the train.
1: Roger, thank you. We will clear.

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0: Coburn, Oscar, one.
1: Coburn and Stevie.
0: Have you guys had police down there making inquiries in relation to an incident?
1: That's affirmative. Delta 15 has just arrived now, over.
0: Cool. Is there any reason you didn't let us know about it, or...?
1: Stand by for a phone call, over.
0: Rightio. Better late than never.

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1: Receiving.
0: Wellard, door 6, C series just departed on the downman, over.
1: Door 6, Wellard.

0: 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Roger, you going to be on the road shortly, or?
1: Heading out to Gilfair right now.
0: Sorry, you're heading out where?
1: Gilfair.
0: Can you give us a ring, please?

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0: 2, Delta 2, Oscar 1.
1: Oscar 1, Delta 2, currently at Kenwick.
0: Roger. What would an ETA to Queen's Park be?
1: About 10, 15 minutes.
0: Roger, if you could start heading that way, we've just got somebody in the bike locker there who appears to be attempting to appropriate property not belonging to her.
1: Roger, Steve, we'll head that way.
0: Roger, thanks, man. Delta 3, Oscar 1.
2: Delta 3, go ahead.
0: Delta 2 are probably a bit closer than you guys anyway. You can go about your normal stuff that you were tasked to do.

0: 7-Over.
1: VFA 6-7, go ahead.
0: Train approaching on platform 7, is it a terminating or it's Freeman to service, over?
1: Give me one sec.
0: Fremantle
1: service.
0: Will you please update about both the showing terminating service, over?

0: Queen's Park, cameras, please.
1: So you have cameras and confirm she did put some items in her bag, it looks like. We're not sure what, though.
0: Yeah,

0: to code 12.
1: Two Osquans on the phone, we'll pass that on.

0: Whisk 1. 1 Delta 4 near Woodbridge, go ahead.
1: Roger. You might be able to assist. Driver's just left East Guildford on the down, reporting a person behind his cab swearing and being aggressive.
0: Yeah, roger that. We'll have to meet that one in Midland.
1: Yep, roger, no worries, thanks.
2: Oscar 1, Delta 6.
1: Go ahead, Delta 6.
2: On that service and monitoring him, he was screaming and swearing at passenger in station. We're just monitoring him at the moment. He's sitting quietly, just talking to himself.
1: Roger, thank you.

0: Oscar 1 Rev 26.
1: Go ahead, Rev 26.
0: I got off at Midland Station wearing white pant, white shirt and carrying red hoodie with him. He's just still on the platform.
1: No worries, Delta 4 should be in the area. If you just point him out to them.

0: 8026, receiving.
1: Roger, the male you guys are looking for is a white top, whitish pants, white hat with a red jumper over your shoulders and backpack.
0: That's alright.
1: He's just up on the concourse, he's just gone down the escalators, heading down and out of the station.

0: say prep, shut room door 1, bypass service, train just departed, Big Park, by the
1: way. 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
0: thanks for that, Big Park app.

PSA, this is PSA, Perth receiving, over.

0: November 1, this is Rev 7. Are you available for an IMS? Over.
1: Rev 7, November 1, you can give me a call.

0: Oscar 1, this is Rev 7, over.
1: Go ahead, Rev 7.
0: Oscar 1, we're at Fremantle, we're on the down, just left Grand Street. We've got a guy that's given us false details, over.
1: Roger, just departing Grand Street, on the down heading towards the city, you've got somebody refusing details, is that correct?
0: Door 1, over.
1: Roger, door 1. Delta 1, Oscar 1, are you in a position to assist?
2: Oscar 1, negative, we are behind that service.
1: Roger, where are you exactly? That's a long way behind. All right, thank you. Rev staff requesting assistance, Oscar 1. Roger, I think your closest assistance might be in Perth, so if the suspect remains on board, let me know.
0: Thank you, Oscar 1, Rev 7 out.

0: Whisker 1, this is Rev 164 from Mailand.
1: 164, Oscar 1's currently on the phone. Can we take a message?

0: Sorry, what was the last call? Can I leave the message?
1: Revenue call sign calling for Oscar One. Oscar One is currently on the phone. This is Base. Can we take a message?
0: Yes, Base, copy that. Base, I have a complaint. We got off from the train at Maylands. So there was a IC3. He got off at Maylands, currently in the tunnel underneath. And he is exiting at Railway Parade, but he was very abusive towards the passengers in the train and was very abusive and using very bad gestures towards even the Maylands staff as well.
1: Roger, just confirming this male got off at Maylands and left property, is that correct?
0: He got off from the train at Maylands, currently outside on the Railway Parade.
1: Roger that, we will pass it on, thank you.
2: Delta 2, Oscar 1.
3: Oscar 1, Delta 2, same.
2: When it's convenient, we've located the owner of the bike. Just give us a ring and I will pass on those details.
3: George is on the phone.

0: I've heard you after TBM controller.
1: Yes, TBM, this is CSA Perth. I have Shagoon going to the bus port, please.
0: Roger, receipts, I'll let them know.
1: TBM, CSA, received. Thank you.
0: Out.

0: PGA, Kelmscott, PGA, Kelmscott, PGA, Almaden.
1: PGA, Kelmscott, receiving, over.
0: Kelmscott, you have Leslie returning to you, door 6, train just departed. Door 6, train just departed.
1: Door 6, message received, over, out.

0: Delta 2, Oscar 1. I've updated the CAD with that information. You should have a police unit there now. If maybe somebody can poke their head out and grab their attention, if possible.
1: DSA Kennington, pins over.

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0: Service 5072 at 1253 is cancelled at the moment.
1: Roger, received. Thank you.

0: shirt, black pants, with a beard, black hair. His details didn't come up in the system, over.
1: Roger, Rav 7, I understand you're heading into Perth Platform 8 from City West Door 1 with a ticketing issue. Transit officers, Perth Oscar 1, you available for the service on 8?
2: Is that Oscar 1, we'll meet at 8.
1: Roger, thank you. Grey shirt, black pants, I see one with a beard.
2: When was that, Door 1?

0: first half. Can we get cameras platform 8, door 1?
1: Roger, stand by and pass. You have cameras.

0: This is Rev 164 from Bella Jura Platform 2. This is just for a safety concern. Can we have cameras on Platform 2?
1: Roger, stand by Bella Jura. What exactly is the safety concern?
0: There was a POI on train. He was very loud on the phone and very aggressive. And looks like, according to his chat, he left his home. So that's why we are just concerned he might jump on the track or something like that. That's why, for safety concern.
1: Where is this person right now? Do we have a description?
0: Luggage bag and with I think a small backpack. He's maybe upstairs now, not on the platform.
1: Roger, I believe we have that person going through the fare gate.
0: Thank you, Riz. That's all for now. Rev 164 out.
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2: 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I've got 15 with me, needs assistance to the Fremantle line,
3: I see received on my way.

0: CSA Bayswater, CSA Redcliffe, over. Bayswater receiving, go ahead. Yeah, clear chart. Heading 6 minutes, and he says it will be in door 5. Last, who is in door 5? CSA Bayswater, that is correct. He said he will be in door 5.
1: Roger, right, Mr. John. Bayswater up.

0: would be advised locating the suspect after the gunfire.
1: Roger that, Delta. We have eyes on you.
2: Oscar 1, Delta 3. Over.
1: Go, Delta 3.
2: Advising you, we're now code 01 on the Armadale line.
1: Yeah, Roger. Thanks, guys.

0: to Queen's Park. You can cancel cameras. Oscar will give you a call shortly.
1: Roger, down to we will clear. Thank you. Roger, guys. Thanks.

0: transit officers near Kelmscott, Boscawen. Transit officers near Kelmscott for a welfare concern, Oscar 1. Please start heading towards Kelmscott ETA.
1: Delta 2, we've just gone past Cannington on the way to Beckenham, we'll head that way.
0: Roger, ETA.
1: 15 minutes, give or take.
0: I'll give you an update, I'm just on the phone to control.

0: Seaside, Bess and Dean. This is Seaside Bayswater, over.
1: Bess and Dean, receiving, go ahead.
0: Up, Joe, will be on the next service in door 4, leaving Bayswater for Bess and Dean, over.
1: Roll it at door number 4, passage out. CSA Bess and Dean out.
2: Delta 2, send.
3: Sorry guys, a couple minutes ago there was a female at Kelmscott train station. She was standing in the middle of the tracks, looking down the tracks. A male was on the edge of the platform trying to coax back. I believe it's a welfare concern. I've slowed the trains and I've initiated an urgent CAD job due to you being so far away. Waypole trying to source a vehicle, but she's still currently at the train station near bus stand number 5, or behind that where the layover area is. She is an IC1 female in her 30s. She's got reddish brown hair. She's wearing a black hoodie, a paisley coloured or paisley patterned pads, which kind of looks like leopard print, but is definitely not leopard print, I've been told. She's in company with a male with a road bike, black jacket, black pants, orange socks.
2: Roger, received all that. We are on our way.

0: leopard print, but is definitely not leopard print, I've been told. She's in company with a male with a road bike, black jacket, black pants, orange socks.
1: Roger, received all that. We are on our way.

0: Delta 2 Oscar 1.
1: Oscar 1, Delta 2 10.
0: That female has boarded a down service departing Kelmscott now.
1: Received. We will carry on south of the line. See if we can catch up.

1 November 1. This is Rev 2 to 3 requesting a name check. Over. Rev 2 to 3 November 1. You can get my call.

0: PSAQ, this is PTA escalator. 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Or?
1: Dave, on my way.

0: Oscar 1, Delta 2.
1: Delta 2.
0: Just an update, is that female still on board that train?
1: Currently at Chalice train station. We've held the train, but police are just hanging out with it now. It's a bit of a headache at the moment.
0: No worries, we'll go for a drive.

0: BTM Glendale Harbour. Go ahead. We have camera near the lift on the platform. There's a guy riding his scooter off.
1: Roger, on the platform near the lift. Camera's off at the moment.
2: Delta 2, Oscar 1, disregard, please, with the Parnell.
3: Roger, say disregarding, thank you.
0: First stop, this is PTO Platform 5, over.
4: Platform 5, first stop.
0: First stop, are you available to come back to Platform 5 for your last property outside? Number 5, there is a purple suitcase and member of public complain about it. Over.

0: vehicle and law. You can clear the camera. God left the station. All I think. Oh.
1: Okay, clear, can do it.

Attention all staff checking tickets. Fremantle Station has a power outage. The train departed Fremantle Station at 12:55. Passengers will not have tagged on and could not purchase a ticket, so please use your discretion. Fremantle CSA out.

0: Academy Squad. Can we have cameras on Black Hawk 2?
1: Roger, stand by Academy Squad. What are we looking for?
0: This man just threw his scooter on the train. Over.
1: Roger, so male threw his scooter on the train?
0: That's right, yeah. He's doing it again. 5.2. The one, IC1 male.
1: Roger, yeah, we've seen that. Cameras are on him.
2: Comstock, Armadale. Did he throw the scooter on the train? Like, would you like us to retrieve it off the train, or does he still have it?

0: customer service at Kells for Oscar 1?
1: Can you repeat your message, Oscar 1?
0: Do you have any insight as to what all that was about?
1: Oscar 1, apparently this guy took the scooter off him. When he got off, he says, that's my scooter. And then the young bloke took the scooter off him. Over.
0: So, in your assessment, who is the correct owner of the scooter? The young gentleman or the old gentleman?
1: Oscar 1, we're not sure. They both started to argue, that's my scooter. And the other guy said, that's my scooter. The other IT1 is returning back to the station now.
0: Roger, we do see the older gentleman coming through the pet gates now. Delta 2, Oscar 1, are you far away?
2: We're just leaving Boston, Oscar 1.
0: Roger.
1: Oscar 1, Delta 3 is a second hand.
0: Guys, it looks like this old gentleman is planning on leaving soon anyway.

0: 1. Oscar 1, Delta 2.
1: Just for your info, the young guy has now returned to Kelmscott without the scooter. I think he's going to go speak to the CSA, so we might get more of a story.
0: That would be nice. All right, we'll keep him that way and see what's happening.

0: Base, this is Butler, over.
1: Go ahead, Butler.
0: Can you just put the camera on the two boys leaving the station outside at the bus station section? They were just trying to provoke us coming up to our office and just being little idiots, over.
1: Roger, the three crossing the road now.
0: Roger.
1: Roger, cameras are up on them.

0: Delta 2 Oscar 1, I've been advised the young gentleman's now left Kellam Scott as well.
1: Thank you.

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0: 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Train is just departing Old Street now, over.
2: This is CSA Perth. 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Was it A Byford or Coburn Link?
0: A Coburn train, over.
2: A Street, this is CSA Perth. 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
1: CSA Redcliffe receiving.
0: CSA Redcliffe, the CAD job's popped up. Police will be attending, likely with SJA, in relation to a female who's reported she got stabbed in the head. She reports the stabbing occurred at her house and then she travelled to Redcliffe train station for safety. Do you know anything about that?
1: Negative, I just got back from the station. I'll go and have a look around though, see what I can find. That sounds interesting.
0: Yeah, I don't know what to make of it. But if you do find her, her name is going to be Larissa.
1: Roger that, Larissa. I'll have a look and get back to you.

staff checking tickets. Fremantle Station has a power outage. Passengers will be travelling without tickets or having tagged on. 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
1: CSA Redcliffe.
0: The platform sand around the concourse, there's nothing, no sign of blood, no sign of a person.
1: Roger, no sign of the female, no sign of blood. Thank you.

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0: Could you please put cameras on bus 10-7, drivers on the hazard lights, honking, looks like some ICC having some trouble on the train, well, causing trouble, over.
1: Roger, stand by for cameras.

0: Oscar 1 CSC Highway, come over. Carry it on, we can. Driver is requesting assistance from transit. The POI, he doesn't want to go with the POI on his bus. The POI name is Anthony Nenup. Over.
1: Yeah, Roger, what bus stand is that?
0: Bus stand 7 at High Wycombe, bus TP2340. Over.
1: Roger, Tower 11, Oscar 1.
0: Oscar 1 at 11 at 8 starts rolling towards Havikin.
1: Yeah, Roger, if you could get there as efficiently as possible, the suspect's bashing on the driver's cage at the stage.
0: Oscar 1 at 11 at 8.
2: Kennington. Kennington, Byford.
3: CSA Kennington receiving. Go ahead, Byford.
2: Kennington, I have a lady passenger on a wheelchair. She needs some assistance to get off the train. Could you please assist? She is on door 8. Her name is Anna.
3: Message received, door 8 for Anna. Thank you. Kennington out.

0: This is PTA Basundin requesting camera up on the platform 1. There's a one male sitting in a chair. You can see it's in the floor and he's not feeling well. Over.
1: Roger, stand by Basundin. Cameras are up. I believe that was Delta 2 calling for base. Go ahead.
2: Delta 3, over. Hey, we're in the Queen's Park Light Shelter. Can you confirm if that person arrested this morning was trying to steal this scooter as well?
1: Sorry, Delta 3, coming through a bit hard to read and we have a few things going on. Could you give base a call?
3: Delta 3, Delta 2, we're calling you.
0: Yes, it's Basundin. We need ambulance. We got a passenger. I think he's taken something. He's not responding. He's breathing. Over.
1: Just confirming, you said he's not responding and he's not breathing. Is that right?
0: Breathing, but he's not answering to any question. Over.
1: We're going to start SJ rolling.

0: Staff of Bassendean, Oscar 1.
1: Go ahead.
0: May I suggest the defib might be useful at this stage?
1: Roger, guys.

0: Jason Dean, Oscar 1. Yeah, has this guy got a pulse or is he still breathing?
1: Oscar 1, he's breathing. I asked his name, he told me his name is Brad, but after that he haven't answered me anything. Over.
0: Delta 4, Oscar 1.
2: Oscar 1, Delta 4, we're heading to Bassadine now for Chilkert.
0: Yeah, Roger, how long is that going to take you?
2: Probably no more than 10 minutes.

0: 1, Oscar 1, Victor 4.
1: Go, Victor 4.
0: Oscar 1, Victor 4, currently at Melton. We don't have a train for 10 minutes, just for your reference.
1: Yeah, no worries, thanks.

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1: Last call sign for base, go again.
0: Base Harvey, you can disregard cameras on this POI, he's calmed down a bit, over.
1: Roger, we'll disregard. If you require cameras up again, let us know.
0: Roger that, Harvey. Base, CSA Harvey, come out.

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1: Last call sign, was that horseshoe one? Go again.

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0: Yeah, you guys haven't been handed in a brown Hessian looking bag with a long strap by any chance?
1: Negative to myself or any other PTA. No lost property today, other.
0: Roger, thanks, mate.

0: CSA Pasadena, camera is no longer required at Pasadena. Ambulance taken to passenger. Peter, over.
1: Sorry, Pasadena, can you just go again with the hospital they're taking him to?
0: Hospital, over.
2: Thank you, Pasadena. We're all clear.

0: CSFA as well as CSFA as well as this is passenger. Over.
1: May for the receiving passenger, go ahead.
0: 4-6 for Sajjad, just leaving a passenger. Over.
1: Can you please tell me the door number?
0: Door number 6. Over.
1: Roger, that's the 2-6 for Sajjad. Please, what route?

0: Vic Park, this is CSA Perth, over.
1: CSF,
0: Vic Park, you've got the school group returning to you on the bicycle service and they're in door 8 to the left.
1: CSF has received door 8 for the school on the bicycle today. Thank you, Vic Park.
0: Vic Park, that's correct, CSA Perth out.

0: Space. This is Comstock doing a test here in Bird Stadium. Can you hear me loud and clear?
1: Roger, you're loud and clear.

0: Gate Space. This is Comstrike doing a test here in Bird Stadium. Can you hear me loud and clear?
1: Roger, you are loud and clear.
0: Thank you, Gaze. Comstrike out.
2: By more than 8.

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1: Roger, you're loud and clear.
0: Thank you, base, likewise, CSA EQ.

0: sir, that's in the NCSFR. Go ahead. The driver is leaving now, Welcome 327.
1: Other data, package with the train driver, train just left first. Over.
0: Roger, my. Here's the first house.
2: CSA Redcliffe, this is CSA Bayswater, over.

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1: Other data, package with the train driver, train just left first. Over.
0: Roger, mate. Here's the first house.
2: CSA Redcliffe, this is CSA Bayswater, over.
0: Yeah, Redcliffe receiving.
2: Mobility impaired male, he'll be leaving in 2 minutes from Bayswater, be door 4, over.
0: Yeah, Roger, ready, thanks mate. Redcliffe out.

0: Delta 1, this is CSA.
1: Leaving, and we just pulled up. How can we help?
0: Four train platforms at the moment. There's a truck.
1: Broken, we'll come see you in a sec.

0: Oscar officers, Coburn, Coburn, Oscar 1.
1: We're receiving Oscar.
0: I was hoping you could please make your next service from Auburn Grove. Caller reports there are three juveniles on board, aged 17 and 18, two males, one female, vaping. Location given is near door L2 of rail car 62.
1: Message received.

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staff checking tickets. Fremantle Station has power now, but we have one train that may have passengers not tagged on or with a ticket. Please use your discretion. 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Thank you. ESA Fremantle out.

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0: Southwest Quarry, I've got a gentleman here. He reckons he left his paper bag with documents and some flooding on the platform, over.
1: We can't say anything, but we'll go for war.
0: Yeah, thank you. Please report back if you find anything.

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1: Rockingham, Rockingham, Oscar 1. If you can check off the upper end of your platform 1 network control reporting some plastic that they're concerned about.
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0: 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We're in fleet 507 and contact for 114's mobile.
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0: Tango 77, you've got a child that has just forced entry into the bike locker. He's just given us a call to let him out. Would somebody about to go down and have a chat with him?
1: Yes, we'll have a look.
0: Thanking you.
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0: 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Have a good shift.
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0: One to Rockingham, letting you know the plastic is now clear of the way.
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1: 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Train leaving in 1 minute, over. 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

0: CSA Whitford, CSA Whitford. Everything all right? Roger, I'm assuming it's the guy with a white hat on. I'm just going to have a chat with him over. Come over. He was standing off on the yellow line. I'm assuming that's what it was. Out to you, Bay, CSA Whitford. Could you check the cameras on platform 2, see if somebody was standing over the lines over?
1: Roger, I'm ahead of you. Stand by.

0: Whitford, base.
1: Yeah, receiving, go ahead, over.
0: Yeah, as usual, foot over the line.
1: Yeah, Roger, he did apologise, he didn't realise he was over the line. Thanks for that, Whitford out.
2: Delta 5, Delta 5, Oscar 1.
3: 1, Delta 5 at Clarkson.
2: Police advise they're tracking a person at risk via the call via his GPS. He left home threatening self-harm, now tracking to the train tracks near Nearabut Road, cross Mitchell. Oh, wait, they found him. Disregard.
3: Roger, we'll disregard.
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0: Can you come to platform 2? There is a POI, the matches, the details are not matching with the November 1.
1: Base, cameras up, platform 2, Perth end, over.
2: Yes, stand by.

0: Standard officers at Butler, Butler Oscar 1.
1: I'm receiving.
0: Last observers to go through reported that there was a juvenile in a school uniform who was riding the step as it departed. We've confirmed on Butler 204, which has been bookmarked, a juvenile wearing a school uniform. He does look the same as everybody else. If you're able to have a quick review of the CCTV, would you be able to see if you can find that young man? Roger, he rode the step for about a metre or two and just to be, he was just having fun.

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1: 15, go ahead.
0: Delta 15, going code 1 on the Thornley Coburn line. Whiskey Tango's 9016 and 9511. 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
1: Copy that, 15. Have a good shift.
0: 15 out.

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1: 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Have a good shift.
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0: Can you check on that 401? 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

0: Whitford, Whitford Base. It appears to be doing the right speed now by the looks of it.
1: Disregard. Whitford's out.
0: Roger.

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1: Tango 55, receiving Web 76, go ahead.
0: Tango, I was chasing Sterling. Anyway, so if you are on the service, if you can just depart it first. There's a POI just looking for her phone. It's in front carriage, maybe on second car. It's a black case, Android phone, Samsung might be. If you can find, so could you let us know, over?
1: Yeah, roger. So you're saying it just left Perth?
0: Affirmative. It just left Perth, underground, over.
1: Received, we'll have a look, see what we can find.

0: 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Man with a really big blue bag on his back being aggressive to the students.
1: Yeah, stand by. Claremont cameras are up.

0: staff chasing the phone, revenue staff chasing the phone, Sterling.
1: Sterling, that's 76 receiving, over.
0: We found that phone for you. We'll lodge it in lost property if they want to come collect from Sterling.
1: Sterling, I will let BYU know. Thank you so much.
0: Right, over.

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1: Come to platform 5, Fairgate. We need some customer assistance.
0: Received.
2: This is Redcliffe. Can we have cameras platform 2, Bayswater End, over?
3: Yes, number.

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1: Thanks, you can clear.
0: Copy, clear. Platform 5, cameras are up.

0: male will find you on the platform, bay four end, but are we supposed to be watching the female out front in the car park?
1: Redcliffe, yes, up on the concourse level, please.
2: Cameras are up.

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1: Bay, service 2, 7 FA gates, you're talking about RCA, clear.
0: Copy, clear.

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1: Go on, go ahead.
0: Can you give us a call?
2: Our staff, bookmark time 605. 605.

0: 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I have another knife on him.
1: Copy, also bookmarked on 605.

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1: Armadale, go ahead.
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0: 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We're climbing south.
1: Climbing south, go ahead.
0: Climbing south, platform 7-3, Perth, end over. We're going to speak to the IC1 juvenile blacklist.
1: Yes, stand by. Makayla, cameras are up.

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0: Bayswater, can we get cameras up on platform 4 around the door 1 area?
1: Yes, yeah, stand by.
2: Armadale.
1: Armadale, go ahead.
2: Is there a camera for me to do an insertion of this bag in front of the car?
1: Yeah, roger, 201. It's probably going to be best.
2: Where do I need to stand?
1: Front of the car, just to the passenger side, headlight, and move all those transits that are observing on the way.

0: Sorry, ICO.
1: Reports there was a fight in the busway. The girls are over the road now near the overflow car park. Two IC3 females, one's wearing black jumper, black shorts, the other one's wearing tan pants, and I believe it was a black shirt. They're just kind of slipping into the car park now, still on property. If you need any additional info, let us know.
2: Yeah, copy that. Do we know a rough location in which this has happened?
1: I believe it was around bus stand 5 or 6, I believe, but we never saw it, so I'm not 100% sure.
2: Copy, we'll have a review.
3: Base 05.
2: 05, go ahead.
3: The victim in the office upstairs.
2: Roger. We'll get cameras up on you.
3: MacArthur Staff, Delta 3. Did you need us to start heading your way?
4: 3 MacArthur Staff, that's a negative at this stage, over. We'll give you a shout if you need it.
3: Roger, receive.

0: 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Have you got eyes on those girls in the overflow car park?
1: Yes, STG 610.
0: Roger, I just spotted them.
2: November 1, MacArthur Staff, you're available for a name check.
3: MacArthur Staff, November 1, dial away.
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0: up to that Murdoch Oscar one. Murdoch receiving. Guys, next down service, could you please meet at door number 7? It looks like it was, may have been a citizen's arrest or off-duty waypole. They've dragged someone out of door 7. Could you pop on and just see if you can get some details of the involved parties?
1: Yeah, Roger, Oscar 1, down service, door 7.

0: Bay, Simon Oakley, your camera's up, ticket, V8 ticketing issue.
1: Yes, stand by.
2: Base, Sterling.
1: Sterling, go ahead.
2: Yeah, just wondering if you were still tracking those girls as they crossed over towards the city council building.
1: Yeah, we lost them in the park, mate.
2: Yeah, roger. We're clear on those girls. If you could just keep cameras on us up here in the busway near bus stand 7.
1: Sorry, Sterling. Tango 22, cut over the top of you. Go again.
2: Yeah, you can just clear cameras now. Thank you.
1: Copy. Tango 22, go ahead.
3: This is Tango 22. Can we add cameras off just by Armadale Fairgate?
1: Yeah, cameras already up, mate.
4: Base, Murdoch. Can we have a cameras on platform 2, incoming service?
1: Yeah, stand by, Murdoch.

Tango 30 at Bayswater. Could we get cameras again at the door 1, door 2 area, or platform 4?

0: ASP. You can clear Murdoch.
1: Copy Murdoch, clear.
0: Oscar 1, Murdoch.
1: Murdoch, Oscar 1.
2: Member of the public side of train said to us that the COI has been arrested full click.
3: Murdoch, Oscar 1, did you get any witness details?
2: Oscar 1, that's a negative.
3: Coburn, Oscar 1. Thank you guys, door 7.
4: McCarver, Star, Code 12, Bravo,
1: with you. McCarver, plus one, roger.
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0: 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Staying at Coburn.
1: Delta 15 at Coburn.
2: 15 receiving Alpha 1.
0: Alpha 1, Delta 15. Is there a specific witness you want us to get details off, description or?
1: I don't know exactly what happened. Bull Creek is still dealing with the suspect, and he seems a bit volatile, so I'm reluctant to ask him for a sit rep. I do see that two gentlemen dragged him off that remained. There was another gentleman in a black T-shirt, blue jeans, black shoes, T-shirt, like a polo shirt, tucked in. He helped. Then there was a female, appeared dark skin with greyish hair, wearing a greyish top, black pants. She almost looked like she was obstructing one of the people, in a way, trying to drag one of the arresting parties off. But it's hard to say exactly what happened without speaking to the people involved.

02, could you turn 201 around to the left to the fair gates for a male with a black backpack, please?

0: Creek. Bull Creek, Oscar 1.
1: Oscar 1, Bull Creek receiving.
0: Yeah, got a medical emergency coming in. Railcar 1179 on the down, possibly the door 8 area. They're requesting an ambulance and someone to do CPR.
1: Roger.
2: Base, clear Armidale.
3: Copy Armidale, clear.
1: One Bull Creek, do you have a door number?
4: Door L8 for Bull Creek, L8.

0: direction Oz 1, Hill Creek, be advised we're riding into Murdoch.
1: Bull Creek, Oscar 1, roger. Murdoch. Murdoch, Oscar 1.
2: Murdoch, what's doing?
1: Yeah, we can meet the train coming in the down. Bull Creek, have a medical.
2: Roger that.
0: Coburn, all members of the public around door 7 stated that all males exited the train at Bull Creek. We have Tango 76 riding the train anyway and just speak no further.
3: Can we get cameras on platform 1, door 4?
4: Yeah, stand by.

environmental traffic. It's, I don't know. I think it's in the nook across from the shopping centre where Sark Mart is.

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1: Base, Armadale and the busway and the Delta, once up here, wise off property, you can clear cameras.
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0: Base, this is Delta 7, can I get cameras up, platform 1, 2, Murdoch?

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1: Burlock, touch one, roger.
2: Beast, Beast, this is Raphael from Rennie Square, Fairgate, please. The guy going, one of the IC3 guy going towards Concourse. Okay. I went down on platform 1 or 2, IC31, with the cream color t-shirt and a grey pant without sleeper. Two ladies, like an assault. Now he's on platform 2.
3: Copy all of that.

0: Pentagon.
1: 500 grand,
0: guys. The camera's on platform one.
1: Yeah, camera's up, mate.

0: Senior Officer Underground Concourse. Revenue Officer in Perth Underground.
1: Revenue Officer from Fort William Street receiving all.
2: Revenue Officer Rain Square Base.

0: transits are trying to get hold of you, mate. Transit officers in the underground. Go ahead.
1: Revenue officer at Ryan Square, the one who reported this potential assault. Can you please get the details from the lady?
2: Definitely, I'm taking the details from the lady.
3: And where it happened?
2: It happened. Just hold on a minute, please.
4: Zero 02, can you zoom in on 201 with the female with black hair and the grey top at the Fairgates?
5: Yes, number.
4: Base 02, just past the Fairgates.

0: for your standard officer. 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As you enter in the station, it happened there.
1: That is all good. As long as you take the details, including a phone number, we should be fine with that, okay?
0: Good, thank you.
2: Ruby, you're also at Ryan Square. Can you hold her for 15 seconds? We're just around the corner.

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1: Yeah, this is what we're doing now, mate. Just worked out, it's probably Murray Street entrance.

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0: 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What's closest to you, Nash Street, or do you want us to pull up behind the office?
1: Delta 3, just pull up behind the office.

0: Bird Star, this is Horseshoe 1, over.
1: Horseshoe 1, Bird Star, we're just around the corner.
2: Bird roaming day, underground staff.
3: Underground staff, Bird roaming day, receiving.
2: Yeah, Bird roaming day, underground staff. Would you guys mind coming in here once you guys done there?
3: We're currently at the top, we're near the escalators at Murray Street, we're just gathering details from the victim.
2: Yeah, roger that.

0: που είναι Καμρόν, Ρένις που έφεγε, please, thank you.
1: Last call sign, Dogen. Last call sign, calling base, Dogen. Nothing heard, base out.
2: Delta 3, Evan.
1: Go ahead, Delta 3.
2: Yeah, can you confirm that you've got hot speed for our Delta? We can't access it.
1: Stand by, Delta 3.

0: Delta 3 base. Yeah, we do have pod cameras now. Just playing around with our new system up here.
1: This is Rafael. Please clear the camera on Rennie Square Frigate. Thank you.
0: Roger. Clearing Rennie Square.
2: The railway base from Delta 3, that's confirmed. Can you keep an eye on that while we try and get some footage on our end here?

0: transit officers, Kelmscott. Kelmscott, Oscar 1.
1: Oscar 1, Kelmscott receiving.
0: Police may come through seeking to see some CCTV footage in relation to a robbery which occurred at Chalice. We've bookmarked Chalice camera 107. If they come through, could you show them that?
1: Roger that, mate. We'll show them if they end up coming through.
0: Thanks, heaps. 107 and 101 for the ID.
1: Thank you.

0: transit officer's MacIver, MacIver Oscon.
1: Go on, go ahead.
0: So guys, those initial police did get diverted, but there's a new vehicle about to pop up to the Moore Street bar fronts for your job.
1: Very safe.
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0: 22. Can we get cameras on in Vegas?
1: No, cameras up.
2: Sterling Oscar One. Sterling Oscar One.
3: Sterling receiving Oscar One, go ahead.
2: Yeah, are you able to get around the 999 bus stand? Could be TP3361. He had a passenger call up saying there's trouble on board, get security, but no further info.
3: Yeah, roger, we'll go have a look.
2: Thank you.

Base to base. Can you zoom in on 201 at Armidale, please?

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0: Bay, Sterling.
1: Darling, go ahead.
0: Yeah, Base, we've got a 999 bus entering the busway now, around bus stand 70, if you can get cameras up.
1: Yes, number.

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1: Yeah, base. 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Not this bus.
0: Roger.

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0: Review the footage and let us know who turned off the escalator.
1: Yeah, it's not my...

0: Fairburn, Coburn base.
1: Fairburn base.
0: Yeah, I believe it to be accidental. There was a girl riding the banister on the way up, which is a sort of okay off.
1: Roger, base.

Fairbairn staff, if you are interested, IC3 juvenile, red jacket, UGG boots, or UGG slippers. Just about to board TP2579.

0: 2 Tango 76 at Coleman Bus Bay. Can you repeat the last message?
1: Yeah, the female that was riding the banister, IC3 juvenile, red jacket, UGG slippers, boarded TP2579.
0: Copy that. Did she turn off the escalators?
1: I think it was like a safety, fail-safe. She was riding the banister all the way up, and then because she was doing that, it's cut off.
0: Copy that.

0: And Osborne McIver staff, the female is being transferred to Perth Police Station. You can clear cameras once they leave.
1: Copy then.
0: McIver,
2: Oscar 1,
0: go ahead.
2: McIver, Oscar 1, roger, thank you.
0: Oscar 1, McIver, no worries.
2: Cameras are up.
3: Highway base, Delta 3.
1: Delta 3, go ahead.
3: Yeah, we're heading code 3 to Perth Police Station. Kilometres being 98680 with one female offender on board.
1: Copy that, Delta 3.

0: bus stop, this is 142, over.
1: Stop for savings.
0: Can you please come to Horseshoe Bridge 1 for the customer system?
2: Right, can I have cameras at the Armidale fair gates, please? Thank you.
3: Yeah, cameras are up, mate. If it's for the male with the floppy hat.
4: Armidale, it'll be four people at the fair gates if you can use multiple cameras, please.

0: Armadale.
1: Clear, cameras over.
0: Yeah, copy, tuning lamp clear. Armadale staff at the Fairgate, space.
2: Okay.
0: Yeah, the male you're talking to with a floppy hat was dealt with at Gosnells earlier on.
3: Walk through the
0: bag
3: with the cream thing on
0: the
3: back.
0: Big floppy cap. Yep, that's the one.
1: Transfer officers at Whitford's, Whitford's Oscar One.
3: Who's receiving?
1: Whitford Central Ambulance attending your train station in relation to a 17-year-old male experiencing heart pain. Unknown location.
4: Ryan Whitford, stand by.

0: Bedford. Yeah, we're here at the payphone. Obviously, if he's called an ambulance, we'll sit wait.
1: Roger, thank you. Are you able to check in with that mail? There was an earlier call at Warwick train station, probably an hour or two ago, that SJA couldn't find the person for. Exactly the same, 17-year-old male with chest pain. Is it the same guy, if you could ask?
0: Same guy.
1: Roger, thank you.
0: One trip to one. Have a chat to the paramedics when they get here.
1: Thank you.

0: 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Copy.
1: At Hosher 2 on IC1 female, probably a juvenile, walking down the stairs. If you see shirt, take it, all black outfit, over.
0: Copy, cameras are off.
2: Hosher 2, bed south, we're coming now.
3: Base, base, Armadale, can you turn 605 towards the left? Chances it ran towards the bus bay.
0: Underground.
1: The horseshoe 2, this is juvenile. Did she go towards underground or platform 5?
0: Correct. She's headed towards the underground. She's just running into the underground now. Bottom of the ramp.
1: Do we have a description?
0: IC1 female, slick back hair, black jumper, black jogging bottoms, piercing on her face.

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1: Do you come to that Econ 1 ticket?
2: Stand by, Econ 1.

0: pad staff, do you still have visual on her?
1: Yeah, just trying to find out now. I think she might have jumped on a train. Just trying to work out where she is.

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0: 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Just let us know if you can see what we're doing.

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1: 0, Econ 1.
0: Yeah, Armadale, we've got cameras on you now. Underground, apologies. She walked past you and boarded the service.
2: Further underground, roger that. You can clear the camera if there's any.
3: Transit officers, Armadale, Oscar 1 with the female. Can you just confirm her name is Michelle?
2: Oscar 1, this is Armadale, can confirm.
3: Roger, thank you.

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1: Roger, thank you, Whitford.

Coburn, Coburn Base. 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

0: Cameras up.
1: Railway Bay, Barbour 3.
0: Yeah, go ahead.
1: Railway Bay, Delta 3.
0: Yeah, go ahead.
1: We're leaving Perth Street Station, kilometer being 98682. No offender on board.
2: Copy that, Delta 3. Stage 5, 30 degrees. Cameras on the ground, advise the bottom platform.

0: 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Over.
1: ICO, this is
0: Paulie.
1: Go ahead.
0: Molly, ICO, could you give IT Ops a call, please? They're 63977. 63977.

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0: There is a bike on a platform 6 and 7. The POI just took a leap and gone down, and he's IC1 with a gray jacket.
1: Description?
0: IC1 male with a cap and a black jacket, and he has a bike channel. He's on platform number 6 and 7.

first off, first for Romy. Do you want us to come back up, or are we all right in the underground? Disregard, he said bike, not fight. Disregarding.

0: 1.
1: Trans officers, Perth. Perth, Oscar 1167.
0: Well.
1: Sorry guys, just confirming, bicycle. We thought we heard fire, and then we heard someone say something about a victim and a suspect going downstairs. It was just a bicycle, yeah?
2: Believe it was a bicycle.
1: Roger, thank you.

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1: Banana receiving, send.
0: Banana, Auburn Grove, we just received reports on your next incoming down service, second last door. There's a elderly IC1 male, a white beanie and a skateboard. Appears to be annoying passengers and start that service, over.
1: Yeah, roger that. So, has he got any complaints there too?
0: Quinana, Auburn Grove. No, that's a negative.
1: No worries, we'll have a word.

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1: Delta 2, go ahead.
0: Phase Delta 2, going code 05, Armidale Rye at Armidale Station. Whiskey Tango is 9203 and 9162. Fleet number, give us a sec.
2: Quinana, all the grades receiving. Quinana, we jumped on. We didn't see anyone matching that description. No one had anything to say when we asked if anything was out of the ordinary.
3: Quinana, all the grades. Thanks for checking it out.

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1: Fleet 389 and contact Bourne 2 Mobile, over.
0: Copy that. Have a good shift.

0: is requesting cameras on a group of females walking down the path at Horseshoe 2 without tickets. Over.
1: Roger that, Horseshoe 2. Any further description at all?
0: Four females. Different IC1, IC3, and IC6.
2: Be advised, Delta 8 is code 1 until further notice.
1: Yeah, first off, they're heading up to the underpass now.

hang on Range Square frigate, the guy going in black t-shirt, written 98, and a jeans. She went without showing the ticket. On the escalator.

0: Roger that, clear.
1: Base, that's roaming underground, do you have a location on a mail that walk through range square?
0: Negative at that time, from the description we're unable to trace.
1: TO's in the underground, this is underground escalators, the POI is by tunnel 2, platform 2, over.

0: underground staff. He's just boarded a service. 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
1: On the ground, Oscar 1, the door in front of you. 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That one there, go in, look to your right. As you walk in, it'll be at your 2 o'clock, APRO.
0: Go.
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1: Copy, clear.
2: Attention any staff in Perth who may have been approached by a juvenile in relation to an assault or robbery. Could you please make contact with Oscar 1?
3: Auburn Grove, Oscar 1.
0: Oscar 1, Auburn Grove receiving.
3: Just has an info line call up for a passenger at railcar 5132. Playing loud music. You can just get in and have a look.
0: Oscar 1 Auburn Grove, we'll check it out.
3: Thank you.
0: Was that service the one that was just docked at our station, or is it incoming on the down?
3: It was coming from the down.
0: Receive. It might be heading to Coburg first.

0: transit officer, that's Sterling. Sterling, Oscar 1.
1: Oscar 1, Sterling receiving.
0: Cash, just had a call through to CMR. Call reports on a up service currently at Warwick. Somewhere in the middle of the train, there's an unattended bag. I've been advised the caller is going to flag you down.
1: Roger that. Next up service, friendly to the train, unattended bag. We'll have a look.
0: Thank you, guys. If you don't have any luck, I'll let Underground know and we'll have a better look there where it's delayed for a minute or two.
2: Sierra
0: 5,
2: over. Sierra 5. I believe I have that bag at Warwick, over.
0: Roger, thank you. Sterling, sounds like you may be able to disregard.
1: Sterling, disregard.

0: Oscar 2 to Auburn Grove Station.
1: Auburn Grove, Oscar 2 gate.
0: Yeah, Oscar 2, we've checked both rail cars with that service that came in on the down of Auburn Grove. No one came forward with any complaints about any music being played. Over.
1: Roger, thank you.
0: Please, Steve. I will go over.

It's Mandaline. This is Mandarin Station. If anybody comes to you looking for a bag of groceries and a large Asian-looking box of assorted cakes, we have it down here at Mandra. Mandra out.

0: replaced by a Domino.
1: Domino, go ahead.
0: Seat at the front.
1: Armadale, you have to go again. Vic Park cut you off.
0: We just have cameras up out the front of the station. We've got two IC3 females out the front.
1: Yeah, copy his number. Vic Park, you've got cameras.

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1: PGA platform 8, it's Redcliffe, over.
0: Highway control just departed at 05. Can you please give a hand to a gentleman? He had a bad foot. He can't move properly. I think his name is Sajad. Please, thank you.
1: Yeah, Roger, door 5, thank you.

0: line to you after Perth South.
1: Can I have a camera at platform 5, Fairgate, two male abusing to each other, over.

0: Brigade.
1: First off, can you just do a review, see if there was any physical contact between these two males, and can you just see who the instigator was, please?

0: Unit, cameras on platform 3-4, MacArthur.
1: Yes, Dubbo.
2: Cover, underpass.
1: Yeah, Bukovo, cameras are up.

0: Wasp Gate 2.
1: Gate 2, Yarmouth Albert, receiving.
0: Just had a call from SJA. We've got a 57-year-old female heiress Dempster, apparently having heart palpitations and trouble breathing. If you can go and have a look, it says phone box near Commerce Ave. Not sure if it's a female we have on 605 at the moment.
1: A female on 605 by the payphone.
0: Yeah, just see if she's called SJA. First name is Eris.
1: We know, I'll have a chat.

0: Canada Canvas at Horseshoe Bridge 2. This is a step 142 ticketing issue. Over.
1: Yes, over.
2: Yeah, Horseshoe 2. Cameras are up on that male and his e-scooter.

Station staff on the Yanchep line. Your 1903 Perth to Yanchep has departed 12 minutes late due to mechanical issues. And staff on the Mandra line, your 1804 Perth, Mandra to Perth is running 10 minutes late due to mechanical issues. Winds out.

0: Robert L cameras next to the station, Commerce outside.
1: Armadale, is that on that person on the bench?
0: Commerce outside, not Green outside.
1: Roger, stand by.

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0: Beth, you can clear the Horseshoe Bridge 2, over.
1: Yeah, Roger.

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0: Street, R Street, this is Route 187, over.
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0: Can you meet us on next town service, door number 4, when PY is drinking on the train and traveling with shopping trolley, over.

0: 8, Oak Street. Can I have a camera at platform 244?
1: Stand by, Oak Street. Camera's up.
0: Go on, 2. Oscar 2. Get a rogue shopping trolley at Chalice when you're free.
2: Yeah, I will go get it. Thank you for that.
0: You're welcome.

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1: No receiving, send Oscar 1.
0: Set John Hamlet to attending Armadale train station in relation to a suicidal female from Byford. Female's name is Madeline. Madeline was born in 2006. Madeline is described as wearing blue jeans, a red long sleeve top, carrying a black bag with brown hair. I have a SJA call number if required.
1: Roger, received. We're familiar with Madeline. We'll keep an eye out.
0: Thank you.

0: SJA call number if required.
1: Roger, received. We're familiar with Madeline. We'll keep an eye out.
2: Thank you.

0: driver's cab with a guy going off on the phone.
1: Yeah, right, check that.
0: Thanks.

0: officers, Midland, Midland Oscar 1 for a job on platform 2.
1: Oscar 1, Midland.
0: Platform 2, driver reports behind his

0: Dann bitte. Mittel.
1: Individual hits the countdown. Thank you, Midland.

0: Midland, Midland, Oscar One.
1: One, Midland.
0: Got a train coming in from Woodbridge, heading your way. The rear set, RARCO 248. We had a call from SJA. There's a 23-year-old male on there, unable to walk with knee issues. Amos has come, if you can assist him off, please.
1: Yeah, roger. That'd be the same male that we're walking now to Sherwin.

0: Fremantle Star, 598, over. I'm receiving. Fremantle Star, do you allow IC3 mail free travel to city, 798, over?
1: The IC3 mail have a backpack, rebelt one, I think it is.
0: Flip bag.
1: Roger, he's all good.
0: 798 out. Midland Bay, you got SJA up on your concourse. I'm not sure if they're after that bar where you walk down.
2: Roger, we'll go let them know he's walking to the hospital.

0: Tango 22, can we just get cameras up on the incoming up service, Kelvin Scott? Thank you.
1: Mr. Michael Scott. 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
0: Base Delta 3 going 205 at Victoria Park with Whiskey Tango 9508-1420. We are fleet number 386 and contacted on Delta 3 as well.
1: Delta 3, have a good shift.
0: Was base Delta 3 out.

0: on the ground squad. Underground, Oscar One.
1: Underground receiving.
0: Yeah, I had a call from network control. They've had someone hit the passenger intercom, service on platform 2, unsure what door, totally incoherent. Can you check it out, please?
1: Copy that. We're on our way now.
2: Ben, coming back from the Perth end.

0: space underground. Can I please get cameras on the platform two next to the lift? Two?
1: Oh, okay.
2: Yeah, Roger, is that with the male that you're talking to?

0: Oscar 1, Delta 4.
1: Delta 4, Oscar 1.
0: Oscar 1, Delta 4, the pet gate at Delta Train Station is remaining closed, even though the train has passed by.
1: Yeah, roger. You might give network control a call, guys. Let them know.
0: Roger that. Starting now.
2: CSA Bird, this is Rev 110 at Horseshoe 2.
3: Moving, go ahead.
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1: 62, Oscar 1, I can do it if you need one.
3: Horseshoe 2, CFFF. 0,
2: over.
3: Horseshoe 2,
2: CFFF,
3: go ahead.
2: CFFF, Drive 110. Could you please make your way towards Horseshoe 2 for customer assistance? Over.
3: Yeah, on my way.

0: Rockingham Theatre Bus.
1: The bus is Rockingham.
0: Rockingham Theatre Bus. Is there any chance you can look on your platform or one of the bus stops a shopping bag with $1,000 worth of item in there?
1: Yeah, I'll copy that. We have a look.
0: Yeah, Roger, I got a passenger here who's not sure he left on the platform or one of the bus stops.

0: 4.
1: Go ahead.
0: 7 male that's being quite abusive in front of me. I'm just in front of Horseshoe 2, near the gates.
1: Yes, stand by.
2: Hey, ship staff, we're making our way to platform 6 now.
1: Check, he's making his way to platform 6. Third staff, Oscar 1.
2: 1, first staff sent.
1: I believe you guys dealt with this gentleman the other night, maybe Saturday night, guitar, skateboard, weird beanie.
2: See if that rings a bell.
0: Oscar 1 Alpha 1, yeah, that male, he stepped into my personal space, got in my face and started abusing me.
1: Roger, Alpha 1. We'll have a review on camera, see if we catch it anyway.
2: One, first staff, where is this male now?
1: The first staff base is across the road, the bus.

dispatch staff, you can clear cameras on that gentleman across the road. If you see him again, can you please alert us?

0: Bays, Bays, Bassendean, cameras at Meltham, head gate. I think that's the offender from the ATO at Bayswater holding the gate.
1: Stand by. Cameras up.

0: Bassendine, Bassendine 61 at Meltham. Are you wanting this guy for something?
1: Yeah, Roger. He's fat and basal at a staff, and I believe it connected. I believe he also just trespassed him.

0: Perth stop, Oscar 1.
1: Oscar 1, Perth stop.
0: Yeah, we've just done a review of the report from the ALO. Unfortunately, it is in a blind spot. We've got snippets, but that's it.
1: Received, thank you.
0: Hey, Perth stop, furthermore, you do see him turn around into the area where Alpha 1 was, but can't really see much else, so I'd be relying on him as a witness.

0: base 61, yeah, you might have guessed he's not interested in coming up here. So just monitor him as you wish. 61 out.
1: Yeah, roger. Not looking very keen to come back.

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1: 61 receiving.
0: Yeah, he appears your friend that Uber and left.
2: Time is 121 at 42. Can I get camera on section 1?
0: Yeah, last call up for calling for cameras. 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
1: Next, door 1. 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

0: base. Need cameras. Platform 2, Goulburn, door 1.
1: Stand by, Goulburn. Delta 15, Delta 15, Oscar 1.
2: 115 at Nicholson.
1: Excellent. Bus stand 5, TP 2154. Apparently there is a group of juveniles refusing to alight a bus, and the driver wants to go for his meal break. If you can pop down there. Although I can see a group of kids walking through the bus bay, so they may have got off, but if you can just attend anyway.
2: Yeah, Roger Wilshire.
1: Yeah, Coburn, Cummers up.

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1: Stand by on the ground. Cameras will be up on the ground.

0: Delta, confirm.
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0: 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One female on the phone, please.

0: 62.
1: Last caller for Bays, go ahead.
0: Bays, Tango 62,
1: come here. Yeah, I'll go Tango call sign, you got cut off. Where do you require cameras?
0: Cameras, highway cam, platform.
1: Stand by.

0: CSA bus, CSA bus, this is platform 5, over.
1: Thank you.
0: Roger, can you please come to platform 5 for customer assistance, over?

0: staff, third staff, rev 210, over.
1: 210, third staff, send.
0: Service staff on 5 at door 3, we just got some complainants in the truck and a male who is potentially harassing them and threatening.
1: Sorry, mate, you're coming through really broken. Can you go again?
2: Cannington Base.
3: Base, this is Tango 21 at Cannington.
2: Actually, that person's written off disregard. It was a lost property inquiry. She said not to worry about it, so all good.
3: Base, this is Cannington 21. Yeah, we are near that mail here.
4: Yeah, Roger that. Cannington, thank you.

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What are we looking at? Camera's up and...

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1: 4-0, bus stop, then.
0: Please make your way to Horseshoe Bridge 21, I see one male abusing passengers outside the station near the bus stop, over.
1: We're on 5 now, we're on the way.

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0: Camera's up at Carabine platform number 2, see there, it's got a medical.
1: Standby.

0: I please get cameras in between horseshoe 1 and horseshoe 2?
1: Standby.
2: Come here,
1: couple down. 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Just female callers. 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

0: November 1, Tango 42, are you available for an answer?
1: Last Tango, call sign for November 1, you can give me a call.

0: 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Platform 2.
1: Standby, passing in. Staff at Cannington, if you need a name check, give Oscar 1 a call.
2: 1 Cannington, ready now.
1: Passing in, cameras up.

0: Central Mandaluyong, this is Delta 7, going code 01 till further notice. Delta 7 out.
1: Thank you.
2: Roger, clear, passenger.

0: for the first K cameras at Horseshoe 1.
1: Roger, clean Horseshoe. Midland, Oscar 1.
2: 1, Midland.
3: Yeah, Midland, there is a CAD job on for your train station. States the caller is in the toilet, says there's someone welding the doors together and they won't open the toilet doors. His voice is in his head, people tell him to hurt people. Can you guys attend and see if you can locate any gentlemen?
2: One Midland acknowledged.

0: Midland, Midland Oscar 1. Yeah, further update on CAD mapping shows that the caller is at the bus station / car park near Centrepoint Shopping Centre.
1: Roger.

0: Bayswater, Bayswater Oscar.
1: Bayswater.
0: Yeah, Bayswater, just had a call from SJA, bus stand 4 at your station. A female has called an ambulance saying that she's shivering uncontrollably. According to SJA, her name is either Norma or Norman, not sure. Can you guys go and see if you can find this female for us?
1: Which bus stand did you say she was at again, sorry?
0: Yeah, roger, mate. Bus stand 4, according to St. John's. Last call for cameras, repeat, you are broken.
2: It's Perth Underground, escalators going up to Murray Mall. We had a call.
0: Stand by. Cameras up.

0: Yeah, Kevin, that Econ 1 and IC 3 guy is going towards platform 5 without showing a ticket.
1: Yes, Simba. Stop receiving.
0: IC 1 guy is carrying a bag. A black bag.
1: What is up? Stopper on the way.

0: base, Midland.
1: Yeah, go ahead, Midland.
0: Just confirming we've got cameras on the male toilets out the back, mate.
1: Cameras up.
2: Any staff at McIver, this is Pinsella.
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2: McIver, when you're free, can you give me a call over?
3: Yeah, dialing now.
0: Granada, 28 cameras on the escalator.
1: Stand by, Granada.

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975. 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

0: Thundergrip's Quinati, you can clear cap.
1: Yeah, last call, was that Boston Dean?
2: 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Requesting details, ticketing issue, over.
1: Transit officers at Bassendean, Bassendean Oscar 1.
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1: 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Kunana, Kunana Bay, so we're clear.
4: Bay, Kunana, you can clear, sorry. 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
0: 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For your information.
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0: 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This is Route 187, over.
1: Receiving. When you're coming back, can you please stop at Old Street?
0: Roger.

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0: Yeah, mate, can Billy give me a call back up here?
1: Standby.

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0: Coven, Quinana, did any of you guys give an IC1 female permission to get the train for free?
1: It's a negative.

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0: 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Thank you, Tom.
1: Warwick, where are they taking him?
0: Yeah,
1: Junior
0: Health Campus.
1: Roger that.

0: Standby.
1: Yeah, somebody up to give me a call.
0: We're dialing now, base.
1: Thank you.

0: space, Pet South.
1: South, go.
0: Pet South, do you still have eyes on the POI from the payphone?

0: County, Boko, Typhoon.
1: Received. Typhoon by Platform 5.
0: Roger, heading up towards Bagsley Bridge apparently.
2: R Street, this is 187, over.
3: Receiving, go ahead.
2: Street, can you meet us on next up service, door number 3, over.
3: O Street, receive.
1: Dispatch, can we get a description on that mail, and just exactly where he is right now. We're just walking along platform 3. We're going to try and intercept him.
4: Yeah, first off, I see one male, curly hair in a singlet, black bottom, so black singlet with unit on the back, black bottoms, and black and white trainers, currently on the phone, heading towards Barrack Street.

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1: Get cameras up on the pet gate, this lady's just walked onto the track.
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1: you just see how far she went down?
0: Couple of meters by the looks of it.

0: Sir, if that was you that answered, are you able to assist on the next up into Perth on from High Wycombe, carriage number 4064? We have a lady here that will require some assistance, preferably with a wheelchair. If you have one, door 2, she needs to get to the underground for the last service, Amandra.
1: I will meet you with a wheelchair, door 2.

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1: CSC Underground, go ahead.
0: Underground staff, is the person still coming up? There is no one came up yet.
1: CSA Underground, yeah, unfortunately we will be accompanying him. Just give us another couple of minutes.
0: Yeah, waiting.

0: Delta 3, Oscar 1.
1: Delta 3, receiving, go.
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1: Yes, we are just near the fire panel at the moment.
0: Yeah, roger, mate.

0: 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How do you read me? Over.
1: Receiving you loud and clear.
0: Thanks, base. Comstech reading you loud and clear. Comstech out.

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0: Base, likewise. Mandurah PTA out.

0: Jim Andrew when you're ready.
1: Base manager of Mandurah PTA, it's on at the moment. Over.
0: Roger, I think it's having issues still. All good. I'll report that, thanks.
1: Mandurah PTA out.

0: nothing warm, but I think we might be having an issue on the Mandurah line today.
1: Do you want to try Rockingham then?
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1: Rockingham, so I don't know if we come through or not.
0: Negative. All good, thanks anyway, we'll jot it in.

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0: Roger, base Kunana out.

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1: Loud and clear, over. Ellenbrook, you're loud and clear.
0: Okay, Space, Ellenbrook out.

0: RTA Auburn Grove requesting permission for a duress alarm check, please. Over.
1: Roger, give it a go. We are having issues on the mandrel line, but I will await.

0: to Auburn Grove. Did you receive that? Over.
1: Negative. I'll report that. We're having issues on that line.
0: Okay. Auburn Grove out. Thank you.

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0: Armidale, no good. I'll jot it down.
1: Thank you, mate. Bay, 5 interest in the public call address, over.
0: Byford, probably not going to have any luck with that one either. Oh, we'll jot that down.
1: No worries. Do you want to test again later? I'll leave it for today. Over.
0: Oh, good. Just leave it for today. I've got a feeling it's going to be across the network.
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0: You're all loud and clear. 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

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We're having issues up here, base out.

0: Race Space, PTA Kennington, testing public toilet address alarm. 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

0: Bay, PGA Camp Court, checking Jewish Salam in the public toilet, over.
1: Roger, thank you, Camp Court. We've had success.
0: Thanks, Bay, stand by for the second one, over.

0: space. Do you get the second direct alarm for cam squad? 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
1: 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Only that's received, the first one.
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0: Did you receive the toilet duty so far?
1: Negative, that's true. We have not received it. We'll report it.
0: Try again now. Side, this is Pete, Reckless. Just going to check for the rest log.
1: Roger, go ahead, Reckless. Reckless, that's been received.
0: Cut out.
2: Next, by PT, hi, Wickham. Checking the duration in the public toilet, please.
1: Go ahead, hi, Wickham. 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
1: Roger, go ahead, Bayswater.
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0: base water checking for a Western fighter toilet US. 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
1: Base water, go ahead with your toilet address.
0: Thank base. This is base water east. Did you get that duress in the public toilet? Over.
1: Negative, base water. We haven't received any duresses from you yet. Just confirming which one was that?
0: Base water east. Over.
1: Public or staff?
0: Toilet.
1: Roger, we're having issues this morning with multiple toilet addresses. We'll report that one.
0: Base water out. The base water for a western side. Staff toilet duress alarm. Over.
1: Roger, base water. Go ahead. Have you done the public one yet?
0: Yes, sir, Roger, we've done the public one. That's the staff one. Over.
1: Roger, we have not received the Western public, and if you hit the staff one, we have not received that either.
0: Do you want us to try later on? Over.
1: And negative, we're having issues with multiple addresses. We'll just report it.
0: Yes, the base water.
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1: Fine, clear, Morley.

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1: Last call, I wanted to address check over with your location.
0: Please, it's Midland.
1: Roger, go ahead, Midland. Received, Midland.

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1: Receiving O Street.
0: Lift number 3, dialing and ringing but not connecting, over.
1: Roger, we are just being swamped with calls at the moment. Are you able to try that one again in maybe 10, 20 minutes?
0: Roger, that will do. We'll give it another go, but it has been out on multiple occasions, over.
1: Roger, it's probably another issue, but yeah, if we could just test it one more time to be sure.
0: That will do. Hold straight out.
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1: 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Checked, but try again.
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1: Negative, Perth, have not received it, we've already noted it down.
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0: Base, Alan Brook 2, can you give us an on-check for the Bobby Toll, please?
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0: Alan Brook, give us an on.
1: Roger, Alan Brook, about to come through.
0: Look at.
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2: Delta 7, thank you. 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
1: Roger, received Delta 7, just confirming Whiskey Tango's 9097-9003.
2: Delta 7, yes, confirmed.
1: Thank you, camera's currently offline, have a good shift.
2: Thank you.
0: Thanks, Delta 14.
1: Delta 14, receiving, go ahead.
0: Delta 14, you're on code 0 on Alamo line, Whiskey Tango is 9345 and 9355, fleet 587, contact 114 mobile, over.
1: Roger, receive 14, just confirming Whiskey Tango is 9345, 9355, fleet 507, that's correct?
0: Roger, that's correct.
1: Roger, 14, have a good shift.
3: This is Willard, trying my luck again with the Duras alarm, over.
1: Roger, Willard, go ahead.

0: they're coming through base, over.
1: Negative, Wellard not coming through, we will note it down.
0: Alright, thank you base, Wellard out.
2: Base, they're all in.
1: Delta 11, base receiving, go ahead.
2: Good morning, base. Delta 11 going code 01 on the airport line, which tango is 9042-9052, fleet number 303, and we have Delta 11's map.
1: Roger, that's received. Delta 11, cameras are currently offline. Have a good shift.

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0: 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PTA Airport, descend to the Islamic Public Oil Tower.
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0: 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Not connected, over.
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0: 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Thank you, 15. Have a good trip.
1: Thanks, mate.

0: 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Can I have a long line at Redcliffe? Over.
1: Hey, Mr. C, stand by.

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1: Yeah, Mr. Receive, stand by.

0: Adrian, it's Greenwood. This is a bit faint, over.
1: Can you repeat your last message, over?
0: Yeah, Roger, early that time, that northern speaker.

0: days, CSO Arden Park, just checking the Jerusalem in the disabled toilet, please.
1: Roger, go ahead, one in park. Wyman Park, that's received.
0: Thanks, please. CSO Arden Park out.

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0: We're at Douglas, thank you, Benz.

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1: Roger, received. Going over each other. 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
1: 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Camera is currently offline. Have a good shift.
2: Two base, Delta 4 out.
0: Base, PTO Nicholson, over.
1: Roger, Nicholson.
0: Nicholson, over. Can you hear me, over?
1: Roger, Nicholson, receiving you.
0: Yeah, please, can you please confirm if you have received the duress in public toilet at Nicholson Station?
1: Roger, Nicholson, we've confirmed we have received that.
0: Roger, please. Thank you.

0: go ahead. Received one and park.
1: One park out.

0: Queen's Row, Long Line, at City West Wing, over.
1: Yeah, City West, standby.
0: City West, thank you, Vince.

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0: Roger, that is received. Delta 1, have a good shift.

0: 9 Delta 6.
1: Delta 6 receiving, go ahead.
0: Delta 6 going 01 on the engine plane, Whiskey Tango's 9143 9295. Flight number 494, we have Delta 6 mobile phone.
1: Delta 6, just confirming Whiskey Tango's 9143 9295. Is that correct?
0: That is correct. Over.
1: Thank you, Delta 6. Camera's currently offline. Have a good shift.
0: Roger. Thank you, Delta 6.

0: 2 Beach, receiving, go ahead.
1: Morning Beach, Dog 2, Shorty going 01. I'm here, Whiskey Tango's 9184 and 9394. Just continue with 389, over.
0: Roger, Delta 2, just confirming Whiskey Tango's 9184, 9394, is that correct?
1: Roger, base, that's correct.
0: Thank you, Delta 2, that's received. Camera's currently offline, have a good shift.

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1: Receiving Greenwood.
0: Lift number two, ET phone is not connected, over.
1: Roger that, we'll note it, thank you.
0: Yeah, thank you.

0: Marine Base receiving, go ahead.
1: Marine Base 13 going 01 on the airship line. Radios 9303 and 9304, Fleet 619 and 13's phone.
0: Roger, that is received, go 13. Camera is currently offline. Have a good shift.
1: Base 13 out.

0: Space. This is TT and Noranda requesting Brussels off in public policy.
1: Roger, Noranda. Go ahead. Noranda, that's received.
0: Yeah, thanks, Space. Noranda.
2: Lake Lane, Jerusalem, checking.
1: Roger, Lake Lane, that's received.
2: Lake Lane, stop.

0: Eglinton, a tortoise alarm, over.
1: So go ahead, Eglinton.
0: Roger, thank you.
2: Whitford, can we have a camera at the entrance of the station? I'm going to have a word with a guy. He just said something on the platform regarding an incident, possible incident in the train. Departed to Whitford. Over.
1: Roger, stand by Whitford. Just confirming the person you're going to speak to is a victim in an offence. Also, out to you, Eglinton, we've received your address.
0: Roger, thank you. Big PTA rank for checking here in public toilet, sir.
1: Last call sign, go again.
0: Big PTA rank for checking here in public toilet, over.
1: Yeah, roger, after received.
0: Thank you.
2: This is Whitford. You can disregard camera at Whitford. Thank you.
1: Roger, Whitford's all clear. Just to clarify, is there an incident we need to possibly review for?
2: Negative. The guy just told me that he may have something to do with the guy with the chain or something. He was in drugs, or that's what he's claiming. I ask him further information, he should just leave it. Over.
1: So we'll disregard.
3: Spins for a long line at West Leaderville, please.
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1: Balazura, take over. Go ahead, Balazura. Balazura received.
0: Yeah, thanks, Balazura.

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1: Underground.
0: Yeah, Roger, when you're free, are you going to give us a quick call?
1: Yeah, Roger.

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1: Last call sign coming through clear but faint.
0: Likewise, 796 South.

0: 1, November 1, this is Air 57, are you built up on entry?
1: Base, base, this is Bella Jura, testing two duress alarms in the bus port, over.
2: Go ahead, Bella Jura. Bella Jura, those are received.
1: Base, Bella Jura out.
3: Any transit staff at Fremantle? Transits at Fremantle, Oscar 1.
0: Oscar 1, Victor 1.
3: Yeah, Roger. Hope you can help the bus guys out. Out the front, stand 8, bus 3309. This has got a sleeper on board, if you can assist.
0: Roger, we're approaching that bus now.
4: Say, 6-1, can we please get cameras, stand 8 at Freeman Station at the bus exchange?
2: Roger, stand by at Fremantle. Cameras are up at Fremantle.

0: India, Murdoch, Murdoch, Vendor, over.
1: Murdoch receiving, Glendale.
0: 15 indoor 11, plane departing as we speak, over.
1: Christine, door 11, plane departing as we speak. Message received, Murdoch.

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0: Roger, any chance I could get you to jump on your next train to Canning Bridge, just to assist a female there, a medical on the platform?
1: Yeah, Roger.
0: Yeah, Sierra 3, Oscar One.
1: Got it.
0: You're not sure if you caught that, as borrowing underground to go to a medical at Canning Bridge.

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0: by both Alcumos for a Tordis alarm, over.
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0: Roger, thank you.

0: TSA Pearl, TSA Pearl, TVM. Yeah, you have a passenger booking for Ian Blackburn. Our email has been sent.
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0: Thank you for that, CSA Underground. CSA Sterling, Sterling Bay, TVM.
3: Yeah, Sterling received it.
0: Just to confirm, Sterling, you received that one regarding Ian Blackburn?
3: Yeah, Roger, Shelley, I still put all the way for the Underground, so give me a call.
0: Thanks for that, Sterling.
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4: Go ahead, Cambridge.
5: Yeah, base. When the ambulance leaves, they're taking the female to Fiona Stanley.
4: Roger that, thank you. We'll clear when they depart.

0: Friendship has been quite good along over.
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0: 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Go ahead.
1: Can we get a 90-shot RT-6 in Burnswood near TVM machine? Reducing details, over.
0: Roger, stand by. ID shot at Burnswood. What was the description and where are they right now?
1: RT-6, long hair, male, is near TVM machine in Burnswood, over.

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1: TVM receiving.
0: TVM, Philip Bloom heading to the bus port. Please let the bus security know. Over.
1: Receive that, thank you.

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1: Oscar 1, Delta 6, we are northern bound freeway approaching Warwick.
0: Yeah, roger, at you 13, I presume you're up Alkimos Way.
2: 113, we are at Joondalup.
0: Yeah, roger, at you Delta 1, your location.
3: 1, Delta 1, near City West.
0: Roger, you want to just flick across to Leaderville Station, just a bit of a welfare female on the platform there. Alex, she had a little bit of a medical on the train as a schoolgirl, having mumps on her way from Bull Creek. If you can maybe just go and check on her.

0: 1, Delta 3, currently at Carlisle, receiving.
1: Yeah, roger, you're behind one I'm looking for. Delta 2, your location.
2: Is he in front of us? We're north of him.
1: Roger, any transit or any staff on the service on the down approaching Kenwick?

0: Stafford, Gosnells. Gosnells, Oscar 1.
1: Yes, you're to Gosnells, receiving, go ahead, Oscar 1.
0: Yeah, Roger, you're going to meet your next down service, currently back at Kenwick. Pull for a member of public, male, boarded at Oak Street, with a suitcase in his possession, went one station, then he got off and left it on the train. Are you able to board that train and do an assessment of that item?
1: Yeah, Roger, that. You got any door or you want me to retrieve it?
0: Yes, apparently it's near the front, this male boarded door 4, but obviously do an assessment, go from there and see if it's capable of being removed.
1: Yeah, Roger.

0: Stafford, Goes North, Oscar 1.
1: Say Goes North, receiving, go ahead, Oscar 1.
0: Yeah, member of public on board says the suitcase is up near the driver's cab, near where the wheelchair seating is, but she's got to point it out to you.
1: Roger that.

0: 1, Delta 1, we've just arrived at Leaderville.
1: Air Roger, Faye, are you looking for us on the chairs underneath the back of the staircase?

0: Despídete, Ghost, tu voz cubana.
1: You go ahead, Ghost Nose.
0: Also, one seems to be full of clothes. You want me to take it out of here?
1: Yeah, Roger, it's capable of being removed. Yeah, remove it.
0: Yeah, done. Thank you.